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1: 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You can't touch this. You can't touch this. You can't touch this.

If you had one shot, one opportunity to seize everything you ever wanted, one moment, would you capture it?

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In my trials and my tribulations, through our doubts,

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2: 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Saying hello to all my fans in Mexico.